Willis Cruise 1 and 2, be advised, extremely low volume, copy down, staff, 1702.

0: Elk Fire, 4 Park Ambulance, Medical, Highway 1, Milepost 31, Highway 1, Milepost 31, report of a male seizures. 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
2: Four line connection, 17800 Ocean Drive. The open line with male and female heard in the background. Couldn't make out what was being said. And then the line disconnected. We're still attempting to recontact the 21 number.
1: We have him back on 21. It sounds like it might have been a false 91.
3: He's responding.
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1: 81, Medic 9111, traffic collision in the area of South Orchard Avenue and East Gobie Street. South Orchard Avenue and East Gobie Street. Report of a two-vehicle TC, two patients complaining of chest pain. First unit at scene, assume Gobie IC, Command Blue, Tactical Calcord, 1706.
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1: 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Is that the Elk Creek Bridge?
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4: 6819 at scene. Says we've got a single vehicle, possibly one patient. Continue the balance. I'll get a better assessment. Establishing command.
2: 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Howard Forrest copies. Possibly one patient. Assuming go BIC 1709.

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2: 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If you haven't, will you attach the restraining order to this call?
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1: Go ahead, 01.
0: Medic 9144 is not yet to Albion. They're requesting you load the patient in ambulance 7120 and rendezvous with them.
1: You're really broken. Can you repeat that? Did I understand them to say they haven't responded yet?
0: Medic 9144 is requesting you load the patient in ambulance 7120 and rendezvous with them.
1: What is their location?
0: 01, Albion. Medic 9144 is in Albion.
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1: 6807, Howard Forrest, copy 1729. 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

36 on 22. 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
1: Four.

0: And then for the 1020, that'll just be Apple Spruce Grove Road, past Spruce Grove Road.
1: Attention your car, yeah, that's on 23103, activity last seen near the south boat ramp. Vehicle described as a black Mini Cooper, or gray Mini Cooper with a black top. Five X-ray teenagers associated with the vehicle going around the parking lot at 40 miles per hour. Has a California plate on the back and a New York plate on the front that says Ass Man, according to RP. They just left the boat ramp headed towards town, speeding and doing donuts. Plate returns clear to a 2015 Mini Cooper out of Hopland. On the California plate of 9 X-ray Frank Charles 353. As far as we know, the New York plate didn't come back. No further information at this time. KME318 clear at 1737 hours.
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0: Valley Fire, Battalion 1119, Engine 1175, Commercial Vehicle Fire, Modified Dispatch, Highway 128, Milepost 14.3, Highway 128, Milepost 14.30. CHP is requesting fire on precautionary as they're removing the semi from the earlier accident and is beginning to smoke. Command red, tactical V-Fire 23, break. Fire, Battalion 1119, Engine 1175, Commercial Vehicle Fire, Modified Dispatch, Highway 128, Milepost 14.3, Highway 128, Milepost 14.30. CHP is requesting fire on precautionary. They're pulling up the semi from earlier, beginning to smoke. First unit at scene assumes store IC, Command Red, Tactical V-Fire 23, 1747.
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Fort Bragg Ambulance Medical, 1110 South Main Street, across of North Harbor Drive, 1110 South Main Street, the No Yellow River Grill, female fall, command red, actual cal cord, 1800.

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1: 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Medic 9144, Trans 41, code 2 to Coast Hospital. 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
0: 1 out of 95, it's going to be a 415 subject at 389 Brush Street, apartment 103. Subject is pounding on the door and won't leave. They're inside of the room, negative weapon scene, possibly under the influence of H&S. RP's a neighbor, Liz McMillan, advising the subject is in the victim, Ed's room. The victim opened the door and the female entered. The suspect is known to the victim.
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2: 9-7, what's the TC at northbound, just north of Talmadge?

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1: 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CC, just a vehicle fell off the back of a trailer. Camp Political.
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0: 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Station 32, respond to the area of Oak Manor Park, 500-500 Oak Manor Drive. RP reporting a female at that location, acting 1066, talking to herself and has a pipe, unknown what kind. Did not see her using any H&S. Just concerned as she's talking to herself, described to be WFA, approximately 40s, multicolored tank top and blue shorts, approximately 20 minutes ago.
1: Danielle, this is Dungeon's copy. Negative TC, go ahead and cancel medical. Just going to be at 1126. Vehicle's going to be on its way shortly. Negative units, B98.
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0: 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Mexican has been notified.
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0: 10-4, and it's going to be a welfare check at 9150 West Road. RP is David Moody, advising the subject is a female friend. Does not know her first name, but it's the last of Stanley. The RP knocked on the door, negative response. Victim's around 97 years old and lives alone. He's worried about her after the earthquake this morning. Unknown medical issues, and the trash cans are still out on road, which is not normal for her. All cars and lights are on, but nobody's responding.
1: Start. Yukon Charles 85, copying into back.
0: One Charles 85, 10-4.

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Hi, units broadcast for 23103, northbound 101, just north of Henry Station, a white Ford Fusion, 28 of 7, King, Boy, Boy, 100, swerving over the double, yellows, near Miss TC's, last scene. Two ago again, Ukiah units broadcast for 23103, northbound 101, just north of Henry Station, a white Ford Fusion, 28 of 7, King, Boy, Boy, 100, swerving over the double yellows near Miss TC's, last scene. Two ago, no further information. Ukiah clear, 1852 hours.

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0: 1, stand back to you, Kaya.
1: Good.
0: 1752, you guys can 1022. The RP was contacted and advised that the subject was taken to Santa Rosa for an eye appointment.
1: Taylor. 85, copy.
0: 10-4.
1: Tropical 4.
0: 04, good 4. I do negative. He only knows her as his family. It sounds like it's his friend's mother.
1: Taylor.

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Have additional RPs and the original RP calling, advising the same female at that location is now erratic behavior and yelling and harassing people, making 187 threats to children. Described to be WFA, brown hair, large scar on her face, multicolored top,

0: 3 out of 92, it's me, 1066, search in the area of 21455 Locust Street. RP person Tom advised the abandoned house behind him has had an alarm going off for 2 hours. Unknown address, the RP's address is the 21455 Locust. He advised to take a left past this house and another left, and it's the second house on the left. He advised no one lives there. Nothing 1066 was seen, and no subjects were seen. He's just requesting an area check.
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0: 1921, can you start for 1179 at 4040 Burke Hill Drive, cross of Bisbee Road? A burgundy Dodge flatbed pickup. It's a solo TC. It's an elderly male adult. 4040 Burke Hill Drive.
1: Cozy to information. I got a break in place southbound, approaching Norgard. Traffic's backed up. I'll be letting them go soon.

0: traffic's released. All of that 79.
1: Agent Cookie, sir, copy traffic's released and you're not to the 1179.
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0: 29's clear. It's expired November of 2025 to a 2000 Dodge quad cab to Alaska Stevens, the first of John out of Ukiah.
1: Terminated. All Anderson Valley fire units released by CHP.
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All fire units responding to traffic collision, Burkill. 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

0: 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It's a dually.
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1: 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Inquiring if a Maisie unit can check. Is there a unit that can go check on it? 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
0: Z3, I'll be in route as well.
1: From 1185. And it's just inquiring how far it's off the roadway.
0: It went off the roadway into a yard and across another driveway. It's approximately 20 feet off of that driveway. That's fairly flat.
1: Copy, approximately 20 feet off of driveway is fairly flat.

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1: All fire units responding to Highway 101 automatic crash detection per CHP. All units say cancel. Medic 9116.
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21. That's 29. Clear on that assurance through December to 2018. Coach, Oscar Levin, 3114 to Alaska Brown, Church of Allison out of Santa Rosa.

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stoplight on 175. Can you have the guy southbound unit check the other party 175? Party say he can speed into a bridge, passenger side, tire damage. We'll be on the south side of the roadway.

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Medical, 107 West Oak Street, cross of South Main Street, 107 West Oak Street, for a 10-year-old female, chest pain, command red, tactical, Galcord, 1953.

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0: 1 and 5. I'll be 10 NDF for about, with a report, break for charges.
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0: 9, 5, 10, 4,
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0: Helicopter 612 is departing Laytonville, returning to Howard Forest with an ETA of 2010. And you local town 13.
1: To 11166, this just occurred, 1840 Vista de Lago Road. Happy going to be a first of Aria. Received a 21 from her friend, which is the victim, Brandon Carlson, advising his parents hit him in the face. He has took off from location, 15-year-old juvenile. We're still getting further.
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0: 95, victim's now on the line. He was hiding in some bushes. His mom's now out with him. She described as a WSA, blonde hair, bigger build associated with the gray Mazda hatchback. But her name is Valerie Kirch.
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0: One Charles 8, 5, you have. One Charles 8, 5, there's history of correction. There's history of a civil problem in the 911 unknown with location.
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1: 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Described as a WMJ wearing black shorts and a black shirt, no weapons. Additionally, per rapid SOS, it looks like he's on a little further down the road before you get to his residence.
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0: 95, your return. If all three parties are clear, 29X, the father, this is Jared, born in 90, 27 is going to be valid with priors out of Ukiah. The X-ray versus Valerie, born in 88, 27 is valid out of Ukiah. And the victim, detail 27 match.
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0: 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Sounds like the mob's gonna be parked near where the RP's at in her Mazda. 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
0: 1182, mile marker is 24.3 on Highway 20. It's a white pickup truck that is in a ditch. Hazards are on, but the RP advised they didn't see anybody in or around the vehicle.
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It's a K83 lift assist. 361 Low Gap Road, crossing North Pine Street. 361 Low Gap Road, 79-year-old male, requesting a lift assist, commander, attack from Concord, 2038.

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To respond at Oak Manor Elementary, 400 Oak Manor Drive for juveniles on e-bikes riding recklessly at that location.

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0: Advising that there's a possible associated pedestrian walking eastbound away from the TC. It's described as a white male adult wearing shorts and walking with either an English bulldog or a pug.
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0: 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I'm 10 from here. 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
1: 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I'll have an 11166 report.
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0: I see Howard 4.
1: 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All units will be transitioning into mop up for approximately the next 2 hours. Total acres treated 10.
0: Copy. Transitioning in a mop up for the next 2 hours. Total treatment acreage 10 acres, 2117.

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Philly 1149. Howard Force, Tilly 1149, release from the Caltrans, Highway 101, BMP, en route, Howard Force.

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5120, medical. Station 510, Lane will fire 44,000. 950, Willis Avenue, across the Branson Road. 44950, Willis Avenue, female, high blood pressure, commander, that was high blood. 4132.

reinforcements, 1184 responding. 1184, 2034. All units responding to late level medical information, now medical Charlie. 76-year-old female, abdominal wall breathing.

0: portion of Lexington 1184. Captain Miller report, additionally, patient has already been loaded into medic 5120. Fire Captain Miller with the report. 2137.
1: Howard Force, 5120. The patient in the back of the rig doing an assessment.
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0: 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Acknowledged station required, 72-year-old male assault victim. 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
2: 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Clear current 2014 RAM to Ernestina Siago or Ben Tracy out of Upperlink.
3: 242. Good. Well, respond to Dollar Tree South, 1230-1230 Fort Park Boulevard for info from Howard Forrest for 242 that occurred at that location. Medical will be en route. They advise the RP is slightly uncooperative, was transferred from another agency.
0: Tower. Page 1161, 2158.

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Acknowledge it's staging. Agent 6, David 1, responding. Acknowledge it's staging 2150.

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0: 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Subject loss of Tracy, born in 72, out of Upper Lake. 27 is valid and is clear. 29X.
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1: Howard Forest, 6822, transport arrived.
0: Transport arrived, 2222. Potter. Public assist, 10,161 Main Street, number 5, cross the west side, Potter Valley Road, 10161 Main Street, number 5, 78-year-old female requesting public assist for an oxygen tank issue. Command red, Hydro Calcord, 2222.

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1: 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R4 6309 responding.
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0: Graves. At 287, we're trying to ask this delay for 70 Sean out of Naperville. It advises that it is valid on a temporary driver's license that's been issued, not a school bus driver, and it advises no stops in effect, and nothing further.
1: 10 Graves copies, thank you.

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0: You got it, 2190-1195, 18500 Old Coast Highway on California, 8 King Queen Tom 388.
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1: Good.
0: 132, 112 to back, respond to the area of Cricket Wireless, 848 South State, partners on 911 with a person reporting subject attempting to hit the doors to get into the mechanic shop next door to that location. So that any further.
1: Copy. 161 double.

0: 4B132 and other responding units. This information, RP was unable to provide much further and was unsure if it's going to be Spiro's next door to Cricket Wireless or the Alvarez Car Creations across the street.
1: Same.
0: 7-4.

0: 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You said it's a guy and his wife has a different car.
1: By the what now?
0: Express car.
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1: I'm still working on that right now. I'm out with the RP.

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Toyota Max Austin McCosker, 178, shows the restrained party in a served DV order with the protective being a last McCosker first to Susan, otherwise clear. 7 4.

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0: 2 out of 6, I need my traffic unit to back on one subject. Subject 19175 Babcock Lane. This is a CHP transfer. Albert O'Neill, the homeowner, advises a female at the location that chest bumped him and is telling the RP to leave. Suspect is going to be a female, first of Lori, that the RP allowed to stay in a fifth wheel on the property. Suspect's currently HBD and yelling inside the fifth wheel at the back of the property. Described as a WFA, last seen wearing a light-colored shirt. Erpy's advising if the suspect bumps him again, he's going to protect himself, unknown means.
1: 10-4.
0: Additionally, Erpy advised he's going to be waiting outside near the road.
2: 5-4, I have a 27 for suspect.
0: Go ahead.
2: 20666. We're on Bolt 29X.
0: For confirming last of O'Neill is 477.
2: He's also not the property owner.
0: Template.

0: 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Stand by for your turn. Last of Abernathy, born in 6927 out of Fort Bragg, is suspended or revoked surrender by the subject with multiple priors. Shows to be on DMV court probation through 127 of 2029. Term shall not commit criminal offense, refuse BAC test, or drive vehicle with alcohol and blood, obey all laws, drive only if licensed and insured, and report change of residence or employment. Otherwise clear. Break for a second.
1: Good.
0: Second subject, last of O'Neill, born at 77, 27 out of Fort Bragg, suspended or revoked with good service with prior to clear all systems.
1: Over.
0: Striking 10 on a stop, 101 miles with marker 13.

28-27, stay south. 18-10 Graves, go ahead. Graves, 22-9-74, NOR 1, break for 27. 18-10-229-74, NOR 1, go ahead. Graves, 27 of Charles, 558-7970. 587-970, Brick. 18-10, continuing vehicles returning clear, current through 2 of 27 on a 2013 GMC pickup to Edith or Anthony Carter out of San Francisco, last 4 of 3444. Insurance information is unknown. 27 for Anthony Carter, valid on a Class T with negative history.

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0: Okay, coming back clear. Current 11 of 26, 2004 Dodge pickup to Jacob Sutter, out of Brooklyn.
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0: 1410 Graves, 27 by name on DOB, same stop. There will be a hyphenated last of Acevedo Reyes, Adam Charles Edward Victor Edward David Ocean. Second last name of Reyes Robert Edward Yellow Edward Sam. First name Burnaby Boy Edward Robert Nora Adam Boy Edward. DOB 123 of 98.
1: 1810 Graves. Copy last of Acevedo Reyes, first of Burnaby, 123 of 98. Break for 27. 1810 Graves. Continuing, your 27 is returning to a none issued pending app on a number of William 175 3161.

0: One Adam 95, you've had traffic, unit to back. One Adam 95, it's going to be at 1033 at 3470 North State Street, Ukiah Oxygen. It's going to be a zone 3 front glass break. Responsible pending. Last 1033 was on 422 of 25, different motion.
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California, Frank 16975 73, last offensive.

0: only putting you guys on the take North State all the way there.
1: I'm going North State.
2: Mendocino, Canyonis, 23103, northbound 101, just north of 253, was last seen approximately 3 ago. Vehicle described as a black four-door Chevrolet, an unmodel. Plate of 7, Robert George William, 395, plate returns clear, and shows current. Through a 2015 Chevrolet sedan out of Ukiah. Reports of swerving all over the roadway, again 23103, northbound 101, just north of 253, 3 ago. For a black Chevrolet four-door, 7 Robert George William, 395, returning to a 2015 Chevrolet sedan off of 3900 North State, Ukiah. Susan Eau Claire, KME 318, 2356 hours.
3: Jeep Nanjo Rankin out of American Canyon has a RIP on file dated 6-19 of 26 and a pending master file record to your subject last of

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2: 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So far, clip 2.
1: Paul 6 out of Utah. Coming back clear, no record on file.

0: Charlie 20, you guys knew where you were going.
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0: The place we went to, the same kind of store, I just assumed it was that one.

0: Chevron, North Bay, California, Frank, correction 7, Victor Frank, Lincoln 680.
1: One out of 95, and I have 10-4, and I have 28 return whenever you're clear.
2: 85, good.
1: One Charles 85, 29 is clear, 28 valid, 7 of 26, 2014 Caddy, Cadillac, to Douglas Chadwick out of Ukiah.
2: Five and four.

0: Bye, Vita.
1: Additionally, it looks like that 28 was subplated 10-9 yellow Lincoln Zebra 273. Still clear. Still comes back to the CMRO left of Chadwick, 2014 Cadillac.
2: 10-4, that's 29-8 on one line number.
1: One Charles 85, go ahead.
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1: Stop 1105, 1105 Airport Park Boulevard, employee First Patrick reporting the Williams and a few other subjects possibly camping near the car wash.
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1: 1 Charles 85, UK, your turn.
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1: 1 Charles 85, your subject last of Chadwick, born in 89 out of Ukiah. 27 is valid and is clear. 29X. 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
0: 3466, last of Delgado, born in 97. 27 out of Covelo is valid with no prior temporal system.

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1: Yes.
0: 12, Sam 37 a box, respond to 715, 715 Village Circle, RP first of Brandon, standing by in the parking lot of that location, advising a male subject still seen had choked him, no weapons involved, they're all standing by for contact.

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0: 36 on 12, 20X on 2, both light number, 1 out of Florida.
1: That's first.
0: Out of California, it's going to be Frank, 804-9307, left of Haynes, break for the 1 out of Florida. Henry, 634-273-45-5000.
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0: call your return. Twenty-nine X left Haynes, born 98, shows to be flagged 290 out of this agency with an annual registry and a 30-day registry of 6/25/26. Also shows CDC parole for 288 per NB per N1 break fair second.
1: Good.
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1: Vehicle check, Highway 1 in Burn Creek on 7, Charles, Ida, Edward, 740, clear. Car at 12 of 26 to a 1999 Subaru to Beverly Sternkopf out of Casper.
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1: Kirtland Way and Highway 1. Unreadable 28.
0: 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Can you tell us?
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0: 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Unreadable 28.
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0: Ten four, good for it.

for go fire. Put 52, possible debris fire. There is 1208 Daphne Drive, Sunset Crossing Drive. 1608 Daphne Drive. Or fuel reporting some smell of burn rubber or trash. Command 8. Dylan,

1608 Daphne Drive, crossing Crawford Drive, 1608 Daphne Drive. RP reporting strong smell of burnt rubber or trash. Command 8, TAC 2, 0227.

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0: Forest 5200. We've met up with the RP. The smell has dissipated. We've got units in the area. We're still unable to locate stage 1152.
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1: Hurst Willis Road on 9 Union Sam King 813, which is clear. Current 1 of 27 to a 2007 Chrysler sedan to Justice Riston out of Fort Bragg.
0: You got the 866. 10-4.

0: 1 out of 95, you clear traffic, unit to back. It's going to be 1066, sir, except 1784 Peterson Palm Lane. RP advice, he's not sure if it's 1794 or 1784 Peterson Palm Lane, but he's requesting a check of the area due to 1066 subjects associated with the Colorado 28 and the line disconnected before we could get further info.
1: About 10-4.
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1: Boy 66, go ahead.
0: You Kathy Boy 66, Frank 4699387, last of Hopper, break for a second.
1: Four, go second.
0: Frank 3349570, left of Riston.

0: Yeah, San Francisco. We got history with the 2111.
1: One Sam 52. It was a business line, no caller ID. And the RP disconnected before you could provide it.
0: Tower.
1: Did you pay your return?
0: You got the voice 66.
1: 3-6-6. Your first subject, last of Hopper, born at 97, 27 out of Willits, is valid with an M1 endorsement with multiple priors. He shows to be on DMV court probation through 3/20 of 2027. Term, shall not commit criminal offense, refuse DEC test or drive vehicle with alcohol and blood, obey all laws, drive only if licensed and insured, and report change of residence and employment. Please clear all systems. Break for a second. 3-6-6. Your second subject, last of Briston, born in 96, 27 out of Fort Bragg, valid, multiple priors, also shows to be on DMV court probation through 7/2 of 28, term, shall not commit criminal offense, refuse the AC test, or drive vehicle with alcohol and blood, obey all laws, drive only if licensed and insured, and report change of residence or employment. She's clear all systems as well.
0: You got the voice 6-6, 10-4, code 4.
1: Copy,
0: good for. 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
1: Affirm.

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So unless you get something further, we're gonna call this. You can send 1152 back. 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
0: 752, your subject lost of Montalvo, Paris, born in 91 out of Ukiah, 27 is valid, chose to be the restrained party of an unserved DBO, with the protected party being first of Amelia, also chose to be the restrained party of a served CPO, with the protected party being Lourdes Garcia and three additional juveniles, with a stay-away order. And it's clear otherwise.

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0: 1 Charles 85, you got traffic in Quebec?
1: You're going Charles 85, good.
0: 1 Charles 85, it's going to be a 1033 audible at 9200 Highway 128. It's going to be the kitchen motion, pending responsibles and negative gate codes, and I'm checking to see when the last 1033 was.
1: You got 1 Charles 85, 10-4.
2: Copy.
0: 10-4.

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0: 1 Charles 85, it looks like the last 1033 was on 519 of 26, different motion.
1: UK, 1 Charles 85, 10-4.
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0: 1 Sam 52, 10-4.
2: A 2018 white Toyota Highlander. He's not able to be seen from the roadway. He's down the hill. Still an occupant. He is out of the vehicle. Try to get a how far from 128 it is. They're still on their line with the RP4 involved.
3: He's in route from 150.
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0: 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For the CatNav, it should be approximately 1.33 miles from Highway 128.
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0: 10-10, 10-4. 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

Valley Fire, engine 1175, ambulance 7421, medic 9112, one air ambulance on order. Traffic collision, 19101 Greenwood Ridge Road. This will be in the area of 19101 Greenwood Ridge Road for a single vehicle TC. Single occupant out of the vehicle. Vehicle not visible from the roadway. Command red, tactical Calcord.

0: Ambulance 7421 acknowledges the call.
1: Ambulance 7421 acknowledging the call. 0222.

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2: Do you contact RP event 707-478-9609, 478-9609, reporting his father, First of Martin, at his residence at 880 East Gobi and refusing to leave. RP advised he doesn't live there, however, he does have keys to the residence. RP is HBD.

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112, respond to check the area, 700-700 East Gobi. I have an RP calling from space 3737 at that location, advising he can hear a verbal 415 outside, possibly from the park. No further heard, only one caller.

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1: Silo RC, confirming 8 Frank, Mary Union, 499. Need a standard or flatbed tow?
0: I think flatbed. This is down the embankment about 15 feet wedged between two trees.
1: Copy 0248.

0: arrive at scene 0248. Howard 45, OIC, sufficient fire. Philo incident, sufficient fire at scene. Any fire units still responding, you can cancel. Utility 7449.
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0: started. Toyota has major front end damage, holding the wreck. 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
1: Greece, 1185 for a vehicle with major front end damage. 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
0: What was that motion?
1: Stand back two, it was a kitchen motion.

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Subject was Count Bolton, hopefully going to bed.

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1: Howard Forest, ambulance 7421, approaching Highway 128 off Greenwood.
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0: stand by 2, confirming the address in there is where they're taking her.
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0: Howard 470, ambulance 7421, clear and available, returning to coroner's.
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a Redwood fire, medic 9 with 60 in medical. 1021 Redwood Drive, cross of Road I. 1021 Redwood Drive. 76-year-old male, GI bleed commander, tied to a Concord. 0348.

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In the area of Highway 101 northbound, milepost 96.20, Highway 101, mile marker 96.20, northbound, blue sedan overturned, in the northbound lane, command blue, tactical Concorde, 0516. Fire, Piercy Fire, Battalion 103 Bravo, Engine 1164, Garberville Ambulance on order, Air Ambulance on order. Traffic collision in the area of northbound Highway 101, mile marker 96.20, Highway 101 northbound mile post 96.20, single vehicle overturned to the northbound lane, Command Blue, Tactical Concorde 0517.

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Acknowledge the call. Acknowledges 0520.

0: Howard Ford, engine 1174, as seen. As reported, single vehicle on its roof, blocking northbound lane. Patient seems to be out of the vehicle. Requesting CHP for traffic control. Engine 1174, assuming DORA IC.
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We're at a motel, 750 South State, room 117, cross of Freitas Avenue, 750 South State, room 117, 40-year-old male sick, command red title, Calcord 0537.

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701. Howard Forest, door IC. Vehicle's out of the roadway. Both lanes are clear. Incident transferred over to THP. Engine 1174, engine 1164 available. Vehicle out of the roadway, incident terminated. All units available, 0543.

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0: 37, your return. Shows CDC parole for 314 paren 1. 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Flag as a 290 out of Vallejo. Appears to be out of compliance with a reg date of 6/20/26.
1: 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We're going to route the PJ shortly. 3 months.
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0: 1 Adam 80, Sam 70. It'll be illegal camping, Ackerman Creek, near 201 Olive Avenue, Jamin Cooper. Rising unknown number of subjects on the north side of the creek, associated with an old dark colored

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1: One out of 80, go ahead.
0: California 9 X-ray, William Victor 580.
1: One out of 80. Your plate 9 X-ray, William Victor 580, 2009 Honda 4-door. It's a current June 27, Nina Garcia out of UPAT.

0: Source Medic 9144 is back on the coast. Transport arrived at 4:30. Howard Force, copy 0725.
1: 1028. 1 Adam 80, go ahead.
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1: Adam William, 526, 2009 Honda 4-door, expired June of 2024. Dylan Miles with the rip-on file for Nina Garcia out of UPAT.

0: 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I got false plates on here.
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1: Affirmative.
0: Copy. That first plate I gave you was on the back of the car.

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0: 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Same VIN 3310.
1: Copy. Which plate belongs? I mean, both of these plates come back. Two different plates come back to the same vehicle.
0: Affirmative. The 9 X-ray William Victor shows previous license of 9 William Adam William. That was changed out April 28th of 26.

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0: 1183 is completed checking the Caltrans VMP. Three smokes found, one engine will be out checking the VMP throughout the day.
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0: 3131, contact RP for Sip Thomas at 707-530-1345. He's requesting to speak to an officer regarding an assault that occurred last night at Walmart. It sounds like he called last night, spoke with an officer, but now he's wanting to press charges and has the subject's name.

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0: CK units for 23103 in the area 3711 Blackhawk Drive. Report of a white Ford Raptor that is speeding and reckless. Unknown direction of travel as of Wendigo. You can either KME 318 at 747.
1: Forest Medic 9116 is downstaffed.
0: 116 downstaffed, Tower Force, 0748.

Treasure Valley Fire Medic, 9118 Medical, 102 Coyote Valley Boulevard, across of North State Street, 102 Coyote Valley Boulevard, Nell Dizzy, Command Red, Tactical Concord, 0749.

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0: 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Copy, 87.
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0: 1156 responding, 0756.
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0: 142, 0756.

755 information. The 1125 is going to be related to an 1182 from last night. The driver's been put out of service and is waiting for a tow truck. I told him to contact CHP when the tow trucks arrive so we can provide escort.

0: 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Howard Forest, engine 1156, I think.
1: 56 or 813?
0: Forest 8181, same traffic.

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1: Chief 8100, Tower Forest, copy is break. Any additional fire units responding to medical, Little River, Airport Road, sufficient fire at sea, you can cancel 315.

0: Station, Mendocino County Fire Services and Air Force with the administrative report for Thursday, June 25th, 2026. Burn ban is in effect. Unit Duty Chief, Chief 1101. ECC Duty Officer, Fire Captain Allender, Battalion Coverage, Battalion 1117, covering Battalions 1 and 4, Battalion 1116, covering Battalions 2 and 6, Battalion 1103, Bravo, covering Battalions 3 and 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0818 KBY43 WNQT 971.
1: 749 South State, RP for Sobriety is an employee there reporting there's a vehicle parked in the parking lot. People living in it states it's been there for a month, described as a broken down vehicle with shirts taped to the windows. No further description. Additionally, the RP was a little uncooperative.
0: 10-4.

Ukiah. Hazardous condition gas. East side Capella Road. Engine 1683. Hazardous condition gas. 4201 East side Capella Road. Cross of Ivan Way. 4201 East side Capella Road for a possible gas leak. Command red tactical. Be fire 23. 3819.

0: All stations, Mendocino County Fire Services are reports this morning. Administrative report for Thursday, June 25th, 2026. Burn ban is in effect. Unit duty chief, Chief 1101. ECC duty officer, fire captain, Allender, battalion coverage, battalion 1117, covering battalions 1 and 4, battalion 1116, covering battalions 2 and 6, battalion 1103, Bravo, covering battalions 3 and 5, prevention duty, prevention 1122, available in unit, air attack, 410, tanker 90, tanker 91, Howard Force Copter, 612, 16 engines, 4 dozers, 4 fire crews, end of morning administrative report at 0821, KBY 43, WNQC 971.
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0: All right,
1: go ahead.
0: 21, I have a 28 of 9, Paul John King 505. Break for 27.
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0: Of David 753600. 29 check as well, code 4. Party did advise they may have a warrant too.
1: David 753600. 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

0: 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Lieutenant, right to 21. You copy? You copy a negative answer from 21, I'll try or so.
1: I copy. I'm code 4. Go ahead.
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2: 21, I'm code 4, you can 1022-1810. I do have paperwork that the party gave me that shows they have attended court.
0: Shots Bakery right now. Our viewers of Laura was reporting that her ex-husband was driving recklessly. Sounds like they did park and she was out talking to him. They're going to be in a gray Honda CRV. It's going to be a Gregory Hernandez.
3: And 10, did you copy? 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
2: 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Suspect's going to be Royce Good.
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David 6 for your subject. I have a local match born in 81. He's cleared. 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

张传真机的卡被带你下班。David 6, station 36, your return. David 6, station 36, you're 29X on last of Pearson, born in 81, 27 status is suspended or revoked out of Ukiah. Your subject has to be on court probation through 627 of 27. Subject has to be in Arson Ridge with out of Clear Lake PD with an annual, with a reg date of 227 of 24. Additionally, your subject has to be on CDC parole out of Ukiah for 136 1C. Otherwise, clear.

California 6 Union, Edward Spring, 393.

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0: units 10-8 from that arson bridge with the parole contact. Do you think I'm blind?
1: 10-4.

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Have a good one.

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0: 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Can be in decent exposure at Chevron, Lovers Lane, 1460 Lovers Lane. Employee advising a male subject in a light grayish blue minivan parked at the gas pump. HMA, dark hair, mustache, beard.
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0: 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Elizabeth Tolentino out of El Cajon.
1: Ten four. That was verbal from the RP. We'll be en route.

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2: Road at the Mendocino County Jail. Engine 6883, Medic 6822, Medical, 951 Low Gap Road, across the Despina Drive, 951 Low Gap Road at the Mendocino County Jail, male fall with head injury, Command Red Tactical Calcord, 0912.

0: Skyway, I may confirm the plate is going to be 9 Mary Henry Boy 463.
1: That one comes back clear and expired June 26, 2007 on the van. Alejandra or Louise Vega Rivera, how do you say?
2: Somewhere.

55, me and Commercial 150 are providing escort to the 1125 on 175 Hopland, and I have the westbound lane of traffic blocked.

0: 429, what number?
1: 19, I'm 8-4, go ahead.
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2: 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I'll be riding with the Yucca Valley Fire Authority ambulance.
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3 Medic 6821 Medical 495 Todd Road, cross of Walnut Avenue. 495 Todd Road, female possible stroke. Command Red, Tactical Calcord 0937.

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1: I have a Richard Summers on 21 looking to speak with you. Can I transfer?

0: North State Street, the Motel 6, room 121 across the Ford Road, 1340 North State Street, room 121, male 6, Manrad Technical Calcord, 0948.
1: Of 1144 Deer, Caltrans en route, northbound 1, mile marker 72, just be information.

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3: 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Northbound 1, mile marker 72, 1144, deer in road. South entrance is in route. Just beat information.
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0: 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Your subject chose to be on county probation out of Nice, 4594 APC, otherwise clear.
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0: 4B137, can you respond to the Wash and Dry 112 Talmadge Road, RP First of Thomas is reporting he was assaulted last night by a male subject, and the male subject is currently at that location hassling him. Additionally, the RP was pretty uncooperative and called multiple times on 911.
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0: C16, can you respond over to 901 South Oak Street? RP First of Vincent is reporting vandalism that occurred last night at that location. Sounds like a window was broken on the south side of the building. He has no suspect info.

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2: Go ahead.
1: RV-131, respond to the 900 block of North Oak Street. RP is a neighbor. He's reporting there's transients camping on the bridge there. He says he can see at least two, unknown further descriptions, but requesting they be moved along.

2 Adam 81 Ukiah 21 traffic. 81 1021 Mike Beck regarding a civil issue with a neighbor building a fence at 317 00 Pudding Creek Road. 21 numbers 357 7519.

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1: The information only, that situation's been mitigated. 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
2: V125,
3: respond to Daniel Steel Machine Works, 160 Brush Street. RP First of Dan is reporting a white minivan appears to be throwing trash bags on the tracks behind that location. RP the passerby, negative plate, and unsure if it's still there.
2: Construction barrel and lanes.
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0: these units in the area to check and go
1: clear it. Oh, ascertain. Is there a COSEEP unit that can check 1125 southbound south of Gobi, a construction barrel in the roadway?
2: 18 COSEEP 1, I'll be in route 101 at Talmadge.
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0: Your first 29X on Lawson Miller, born in 72. 27 status is valid out of UKIF. Your subject shows to be the restrained person in a served elder or dependent adult abuse order, with the protected person being left of Bender Hooks versus Sarah. Subject also shows to be on summary for 182A1 PC. Terms include testing.

0: Stay away from Walmart in Windsor. 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Shall not have direct or indirect contact with Kylie Michael Wood. Shall not have direct or indirect contact with Crystal Williams. Prohibited from possessing any firearm or ammunition, and abstain from alcohol. Otherwise clear. Break for a second.
1: Go for a second.
0: B-125, your second, 29X, on loss of Fabian, born in 73. 27 status is suspended or revoked out of Ukiah, and he's clear.
1: 10-4, we're code 4.
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1: Rescue 6330, 1117.
0: Redder responding, Highway 20, Potter Valley Road.
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3: B98, no report, not as reported. Subjects are there cleaning up the trash, and everyone's code 4.

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0: 303 at scene. Additionally, I have a yellow fire jacket, wildland jacket, on the fence post marking the driveway.
1: Copied. Wildland jacket marking the scene. Additionally, Reach 18 has accepted with an 8-minute ETA to the scene if there is a viable LZ.

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0: The subject's code 4. I gave her the RP's telephone number in case she wants to call her. 1098.
1: 8110-4.

0: Bellevue, Station 36. Can you respond to the Talmadge overpass? Just had DHP call over. They took a call. RP is reporting that a male subject came up and attacked him while he was in his taxi cab. He was throwing rocks at the taxi cab and hitting the car. Only description of the subject, he had a backpack on. RP will be standing by in his taxi cab on the west side of the overpass.
1: Copy.

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0: 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Continue SO, and if the medic unit wants to come in and evaluate, they're more than.
1: 318.
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1: 60, engine 6360, canceled, 1140.
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1: 1-Sam-7, UPD is requesting us respond east side of Talmadge Overpass. They're out with a taxi driver who was assaulted in Talmadge in our jurisdiction.
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1: Sam 70, your subject last of Hubs, born in 61, clear local. NCIC has 2 restraining orders. He is protected from an Abel Aguado and a Matthew Faust. His 27 status out of UFAS should be valid, Class C with 1 prior.
2: Sam 70, copy. Clear for 28 for the incident.
1: Go ahead.
2: 04218 William 1.
0: Can you see if LPD of the unit to respond?

0: Sam 70. That comes back clear, 2014 Nissan van. Marie Matthews, rip dated 6/24/26, pending master file 2. Ace rent a car out of full.
1: Sam 70, copy.
2: Record not on file. Just confirm Edward David 46 yellow 76.

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0: 2 out of 8-1, Ukiah, illegal camping traffic, unit to back.
1: 1 out of 8, Ukiah, units 97.
0: It's illegal camping at 18700 North Highway 1. Our pizza first of Bill. It was secondhand info to him from his sister that's at the property right now, advising their subjects camping between their property and the business just south of that. Maybe some type of storage type place. And the RP's calling from out of the county, and they do have an aggressive canine with them.
2: Five for copies.
0: 10-4.

0: your information.
1: Marshall 50, Petty, Indiana, portion for trailer. Paul Edward 57694.
0: Copied Paul Edward 57694 out of Indiana, apportioned.

0: 743, I'll be out with 5-5.
1: Okay, Sam 70.
2: Sam 70, go ahead.
1: And that is reported, 1098, no report.
2: One Sam 70, copy.

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4: 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We'll check with UPD for a back.
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4: One Sam 70. 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Cal Fire is responding, advising their units to stage. Color advises a male subject who's being aggressive. He's HPD and having hallucinations. Hasn't slept. And is yelling. Unknown on weapons.
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4: 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I'm in route to Central. 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
1: Go ahead.
0: Hey, are you code 4? I just passed a pretty decent sized fire on the west side of 101 across from Coyote Valley. I'm going to divert there if you're code 4.
1: Yeah, I should be code 4. I'm out with UPD.
0: 10-4. 6-2. The first caller was calling from 8050 Vineyard Oaks Drive. I said it's near the bridge. AUKI 6-2, that looked about right. I'm going to be responding code back to there. Didn't look like anybody was on scene, and it was right in some houses, it looked like. 6-2, 10-4. Lincoln 41, did you got me?
2: AUKI, Lincoln 41, in for my company.
3: Squad 6231 responding.
1: 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According to scanner, it's near housing.
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1: 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About 6231 at scene, assuming a coyote IC, standing by for conditions at 1242.
0: Okay, 7-18, I'll be en route to fire as well, code 3.
2: 7-18,

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2: Multiple spots coming off of this with a couple structures threatened with the shed. I'll be putting water on the main structure if you guys can come in and deal with the spot you'll see to the left of my rig.
3: Blue Bonnet Lane, Prim CSO, can cancel no medical merit. 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
1: 18, hold your traffic. 6-2, go ahead.
4: Guys, 6-2, I've got to at least slow down behind this residence on Vineyard Oaks. They need to get a fire element to that next street to the west, though. It's pushing into the houses.
0: 130 North Central.
1: There. And just confirming that's the 7990 Vineyard Oaks.
4: Affirm, I'm directly behind 7990 Vineyard Oaks, but the next street I'm looking at is directly west and slightly south.
1: Looks like it's either going to be Oak Pond Court or Forsyth Drive. We're on with them now. 7 Union 18, go ahead.
5: 18, according to Firecross, two structures are involved. We at least have a code 1 out, possibly a code 2 at this point.
1: Yes, we've already taken care of the code 1.
6: Okay, 41, can you put out a code 2 and start getting units to the evacuation of those threatened structures?
1: Lincoln 41, copy. Initiate a code 2, deputies to assist with evacuation of houses.
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2: 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Outer 4, CO 6847, responding to the vegetation fire. 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
10: From the North Cloverdale Boulevard. It's going to be a big rig with a yellow cab, swerving in lane. The trailer plate of 4 Robert David 7031. No further information at this time. 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
8: Incident now. I'm currently working on the one that's on Vineyard Oaks.
5: Central.
7: Redwood Valley fire retoned out for an additional engine and water tender.
8: 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I also need somebody to check on the 77 Cody Valley Boulevard.
7: 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That was just an approximate updated address. 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
2: To the north, back towards Vineyard Oaks. Citizens have this side pretty much contained.
3: Copy. Fire pushing north from Oak Pond Court. Citizens pretty much have it contained.

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0: County, I see. Sheriff's Department is going to be doing some evacuations on the Oak Pond Court and on the Yuba Drive and on Vineyard Oaks.
1: I'm out with IC requesting evacs on Forsyth Drive and all the residences on the entry to Vineyard Oaks Drive. Fire seems to be spreading north in the field towards the residences that way.
2: Copy. You were partially covered. 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Fire moving north and requesting evacuation of Forsyth Drive.
1: 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Forsyth Drive, Oaks Pond Court, and the entry to Vineyard Drive, Vineyard Oaks Drive off of West Road.
2: Copy. And Vineyard Oaks Drive off of West Drive.
0: Your needs and conditions over there at the house where the horses are.

0: 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The North unit just arrived. They're going to be doing the evacs on Forsyth.
1: 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North units on scene conducting evac on Forsyth.

0: 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I need two units to respond to the Vineyard Oaks Drive at West Road. 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
3: 10-4, just checking, Lincoln 41, copy.
4: Ten four, the side of the shop kind of catching on fire, so I'm just trying to get it knocked down. There's no one over here.
3: 6-2, 10-4.
0: 6-2, Lincoln 41, please exit that area. We have engines on site for this property now.
4: 10-4.
0: I'm in that driveway. Have you done evac on this house?
4: Hey, firm, no answer. Just animals inside. Two got out, but some are still in the house.
0: 10-4.
5: If we need more units, they've got potentially up to 4 to spare.
0: 10-4, if you could send the 4 that they have available and continue evacuations, 4 sites area and the entrance to Vineyard Oaks.

0: 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So we start in 1185 for a large camper van.
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0: 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I'm going to switch over to the MCSO Blue.
1: Sorry. On ramp to northbound 101 is closed. Respond units, copy.
0: He just requested that we do start notification on that area you're going to on Yuba Drive, if you can line a couple out over there.
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0: Your next responding team, if you can send them to Yuba Drive area, the west side of this fire, just start notifications, not immediate evac, situational awareness.
4: 41-62, that's affirm. I just sent 7-9 and 8-4 there.
0: 10-4.
5: 41-19, residences along West Road and Vinewood have been notified.
1: The Perkins and Gobi on ramp to northbound 101 are closed.
3: 83, engine 6883, engine 1152, engine 1183. You also have fuels 6847, squad 6231, water tender 6291, 6892, and 6290.
6: David 26, follow me. 26, can you 10-9? You are unreadable.
4: Go ahead.
7: We have four UPD officers. They're all going to take the next 2 to 3 streets to the south on Yuba.
0: 10-4. Can you just keep track of which units are going where on a sheet of paper or something over there? 10-4, thank you. And any refusals for evacuation, we just need to note.

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2: Five information.
3: Spoke
2: to CRP, stated vehicle continue eastbound on 20, and I'm UTL through up the lake, can for the cutoff, 98.
3: 45 UTL.
4: Water, heading over to the field.
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0: 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I received the key, the dogs are code 4, and no threat to that residence anymore.
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0: 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Let's keep 21 days and 10 swings. Hard closure of Vineyard at West. All their units can go roving patrol on West Road and 101, sharing the roadways around blocked by people looking, please.
1: Requesting 21 days and 10 swings to man the closure of Vineyard Oaks and West, and the other units clear the looky-loos off of West Road.
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2: Sky Lincoln 41.
3: Lincoln 41, go ahead.
2: You can advise outside agencies that are coming to assist to 1022, where progress has stopped. We're going to reduce that code 2 and start allowing people back in.
3: Copy. Agency's not yet on scene again, 1022. 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
4: DTAM 25, copy.
2: One, if you can maintain that road closure of any vehicles still coming in, just to stay out of the way of any resources or lines.
3: Ocean 38, 10-4.

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0: lift evacuation order. 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And do you still need animal control for animal removal?
1: 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I haven't heard any reports of any getting out.
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0: are letting residents in. 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Everyone else responding for Ron Robbins, can 1022.
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0: I'm on scene. 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

3122. Can you contact RPA for Sip? Omar, he's from APS. He's dropping something off for Sergeant Snyder. He's standing by in the night lobby.

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1: All right, thank you.

0: 21. I'm report 1125. Knob Hill and Linda Vista. It's going to be north of Talmadge. Option. Ben?
1: 18, 21 days. I copy. 18, 21 days. You can show me in a row.

0: 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Thank you.
1: Force copies 1351.

0: 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There are power lines down. 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
1: 21-10-4. Hotel Lift, this is North State Street. Redwood Valley Fire, lift assist, 6175 North State Street, crossing Moore Street, 6175 North State Street at the Club Capella parking lot. For female lift assist, command red, tactical Concord, 1357.
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0: 1, Sam 70, you okay?
1: Sam 70.
0: Sam 70, I have a pending 415 transient out in front of Boot Barn.
1: Sam 70, copy. I'll be in right shortly.
0: 10-4.
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0: I'll be in 98 with a report. Next to Ken has been notified.
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0: 216, contact RP for Sip Julian at 707-391-5004. He's requesting a 21 regarding fraudulent activity on an account of his.

0: Mendocino County Fire Services. Howard Force with the 1400 hour dispatch levels and indices. 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
1: Okay, Ocean 38, go ahead.
0: It's going to be a fraud call that it was occurring via credit card. You get 21 at first of Megan at 530-D316.
1: Ocean 38, copy.
2: Some 20 approaching Blue Lakes for a white GMC pickup occupied by a group of young juvenile boys throwing items out of the vehicle, cutting other vehicles off. A 28 of 33156 Henry 4, again, Ukiah units broadcast for 23103, eastbound 20 approaching Blue Lakes for a white GMC pickup occupied by a group of juvenile males cutting vehicles off, throwing items out of the vehicle. 28 of 33156 Henry 4, last seen one ago, no further information. Ukiah clear, 1404 hours.

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0: 4B131 with units back. Respond to the area of Walmart, 1155 Airport Park Boulevard. RP for Joseph is reporting. There's a male subject in a hat and a blue shirt. He's yelling and screaming, riding a bike, and has a knife in his hands. Sounds like he was last seen traveling on Talmadge, headed westbound towards Chevron. Just requesting the area checked.
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Garcia, 137. Good. And a male matching the description by the Jack in the Box. He's with two other people. 10-4, and that's a negative on the brandishing. Copy, do we have a crime? Doesn't sound like it. Copy, do you want me to make contact still?

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0: 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Can you show me diverting for a stop? 20 at Bartlett Springs.
1: One Adam 80, unit to back traffic. One Adam 80, third 911 hang up 3800 North State Street, Sunset View Estates. It's going to be space number 43, Lacey Manoni. Calling, very irate regarding issues over her stepfather, ongoing issue. She's clear, listed as 5150.
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0: 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They're no longer need police assistance. 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

0: 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Last four of the VIN are 7583 to a last of Hood out of Clear Lake Oak.
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Flynn Creek Road and 128 for a white truck with trash in the bed. Trash is all over the road now. The 97 for approximately a week.

for the unit, battalion coverage change. 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Correction, 1, 3, 4, and 5.

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0: causing a fire. Engine 1156, Fort Bragg Ambulance Medical at the campground of the Van Dam State Park, site 14. The campground is the Van Dam State Park campground, 14 for a male, labored breathing. Command Red Tactical, Calcord 1533.
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0: 1 Charles 8 5 1021 Nikki Underwood, area code 251-437-9821, regarding a threat from a subject Mill Creek Dam.
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0: Power Force, what does the identifier responding?
1: Medic 91142 is responding. Time and dispatch.
0: 91142 responding. 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
2: 594, two multiple vehicles via the windows being broken. RP advice, it's the second driveway on Collins Lane right behind Hare Creek Auto. He didn't have an address. Occurred 6 days ago. He has picture footage. Also advised two outbuildings were broken into. RP's going to be in Adam Lee. He's at location. Also provided a 21 number of 813-443-66 needed.

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1: 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Can I get a 20-minute timer?
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2: Broadcast for possible highway violence. Northbound 101 just north of Canyon Road. One gray sedan and a white sedan swerving in and out of the lanes. Negative plate information. Last seen 5 ago. Vehicles are cutting each other off near Miss TC's. Unknown which vehicle is the aggressor. Again, Ukiah units broadcast for possible highway violence. Northbound 101 just north of Canyon Road. A white sedan and aggressive sedan swerving in and out of lanes. Possible road rage. Negative plate info on either vehicle. Last seen 5 ago. Vehicles are cutting each other off near Miss TC's. Unknown which vehicle is the aggressor. No further information. Ukiah clear. KME 318 at 1557 hours.

0: not familiar with that. Do we have a cross?
1: 72, do we have air on the way?
2: Fire jurisdiction. Canyon Road is in the Geyserville area.
0: 10-4, thank you.

0: 3432. We have got a pulse. I'm sending in one.
1: Howard Force, you are scratchy, unreadable. Howard Force only copied that you got a repulse.
0: Scratchy to 432, we have a pulse. We want the helicopter to land at Friendship Park. That's our LZ.
1: 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We'll update it. 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

0: Quest unit that said they're en route. Can you 10-9 your call sign, please? You're really 10-1.
1: Robert 3, I copied the 415 en route.

0: dropped off. And they're going to pull 16.
1: Ah, no, I did not.
0: Should we see if the
1: CSS is first that way? Third north. Hey,

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1: Inquire with MCSO if there's a unit close by.
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0: 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Utility 8440 will be the LZ coordinator at Friendship Park.
1: Okay, 8432, how first copies? Utility 8440, LZ coordinator, 609.
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0: Wings, you play it. 1821 Swings. We do have a call into MCSO, and they're seeing if they can get a deputy en route. We do have a second call on this, and the vehicle is a tan, small, older Toyota truck. There is a male beating on the vehicle with an axe. And another vehicle just dropped off an X-ray.
1: Is that copy?
0: 21 Swings, copies.
2: Sam 56, this info, CHP was inquiring if there were any units in the area of Highway 20 and Ermogal Road. They have units en route from Ukiah for a male and a female on the right shoulder, possibly in a verbal. There's a associated with a tan, small, older pickup. The male has an axe and is using it on the vehicle. They are en route from Ukiah. They were just inquiring if we had any units in the area.
1: Roger, 756, I copy. I'll be en route.

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0: 6-2-10-4. Okay, units broadcast for 23-103 in the area of 420 Della Avenue. A Harley-Davidson motorcycle speeding up and down the road. Ongoing issue. RP states there's children in the road and is scared that they will be run over. Again, Ukiah units broadcast for 23-103 in the area of 420 Della Avenue. A Harley-Davidson motorcycle speeding. Ongoing issue. Speeding up and down the road. RP is scared that the children will get hit that lay in the road. No further information. Ukiah clear. KME 318 at 1613 hours.
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0: 3 79, go ahead.
2: 3 79, last of Thurman, Henry, Union, Robert, Susan, Adam, Nora, first of Tori, Tom, Ocean, Robert, Robert, Edward, Yellow, DOB 514 of 81.
3: 07-367-3503. She is requesting a 21 regarding a question about what the hours are for using wood carving tools within the city limits of Ukiah.

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0: ahead. 79, your subject last of Thurman, born in 81 out of Willits, is valid with multiple priors. Shows to be the restrained party in a served CPO, protected being a Lori Reynolds and a Miles Reynolds with no contact. 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

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Your subject left of Shirley is actually going to be the restrained party in a served or elder dependent adult abuse order. Protected being a first of Nancy with no contact, since she's still clear all other systems. 8-4. 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

0: 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Howard Forrest, Utility 101, completed the smoke check at the Howard Forrest VMP. Day 3, zero smoke found. Fire controlled, incident terminated.
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0: 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Myself and 6-2 will be 10-8. Sam 5-6 will remain. He's gonna brief CHP on the incident.

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0: 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Okay, 10-7, I copy their code 4. Do they need me to continue?
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1: 21 swings, go ahead.
0: Robert 3-2, continue, or can he 1022 as well?
1: 21 swings, he can 1022.
0: 18 21 swings, I copy. 18 Robert 3, do you copy?
1: I copy. I'm almost in the area, so I'm going to continue.
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0: 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G16, can you respond to the night lobby and contact RB for Civil Alicia? She's got a found purse that she wants to turn in.

0: 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I believe from this incident you're on 21. Can I transfer?
1: I'm ready for the transfer.
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0: to Adam 81 Ukiah, traffic unit to VAC. 81, it's an ongoing neighbor issue at 23800 North Highway 1, space C, Charles. RP Ramey advising her neighbor, Sean Potts, just chucked a knife over the fence towards her. I don't know if he's still outside. She's back inside. No restraining orders.
1: Myself and 6 Tom 50 are leaving CJ Camford to Ukiah Hospital with the X-ray. Ready with mileage.
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1: Current 62, good.
0: 62, with secondhand info to the RP via a neighbor of a subject seen going through people's mail in the area of 24500 Ridge Road. Negative description, the only information provided was that the subject was seen on foot going northbound on Ridge towards Goose. No further.
1: Okay, 62, 10-4.
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